October 96, they put out the third album, which was I'm On My Swan. Hope Sandoval's wonderful vocals there, and both her and Wagner got very sort of a relaxing style. And but track we played, which was Flowers in December, and I'm gonna go now to stay on theme, stay in month as well, and it's Chelsea Flower Show this week. So we're gonna go to the band Wilco, whose second album was a double, that album Be In There, and from it this track is Forget the Flowers.

Sort of alt-American, Americana-style track we played was Forget the Flowers. But before that, you've got the two tracks that opened the discs, Misunderstood and Sunken Treasure, are sort of very guitar-heavy. Monday sounds just like the Stones. Out of Sight doesn't sound unlike the band we played earlier, Belle and Sebastian, towards the tail end of Out of Sight. And but Someday Soon and Forget the Flowers, you've got the sort of lighter twee material, shall we say, from Tweedy. And as I said, highly recommend it. Actually, it's a really good album, probably the best of the career. And they've had many albums which have been very critically acclaimed, but to these ears, it's all subjective, of course. And then prior to that, finding a track off the February release of Nick Cave and the Bad Seeds' Murder Ballads, which again I think is pretty much where I came in as regards listening to Nick Cave on this album. Song of Joy is sort of just mass murder on vinyl, on record. So finding, well, it's called Murder Ballads, and Murder Ballads kind of like the core subject matter of a lot of country music. But the album, which includes on the track Henry Lee, PJ Harvey, at the time I think very much acquainted with Nick Cave, in more than just artistic reasons, I guess, and Kylie Minogue, as you heard on that, and that was a single. Both of those tracks were singles. That was keeping the floral theme, really, with Where the Wild Roses Grow. But Death Is Not the End, where you got Shane McGowan on there as well, as well as PJ Harvey and Kylie Minogue on that particular track. And the never to be played on radio anywhere, anytime, the track Stagger Lee as well. But a wonderful album. That's Nick Cave's Murder Ballads. Right, where are we going to now? Yeah, we're going to go to, what month was this? Well, this is the debut album from Fiona Apple. Not sure I've ever played her before on the programme. But the album Tidal, and this track is, again, track one, side one, and this is Sleep to Dream.

Right, two there. First up, released in July, tail end of July of 1996. This afternoon's all the albums, all the, everything you're hearing this afternoon, originates from 30 years ago. And debut album from Fiona Apple. Tidal, I think it's still regarded by many as her finest work. As it includes some cracking song, Criminal, that was under consideration, as indeed was Shadow Boxer. But Sleep to Dream was the track we went with. Track one, side one. The album that followed as well, that's also, was it What the Porn? It's got a longer title, which came out 3 years later. The first two albums are particularly strong. And they, same argument, I think, very much with Sheryl Crow's first two albums. Tuesday Night Music Club was released, I believe that was 93. And it was followed up in September of 96 with the eponymously titled, or the self-titled album, Sheryl Crow. And Tuesday Night Music Club, it had its fair share of hit singles, and as did this. So it had Every Day is a Winding Road, A Change Would Do You Good, Hard to Make a Stand was a single, the excellent If It Makes You Happy, which has got a riff that Keith Richards would kill for, and that track as well, that was also a single, Home, and opens with the track Maybe Angels. So very strong material. I think the first two albums, again, probably on both those artists, are well worth spending a wee bit of time with. You can always stream. Right, so we're going to stay in America. We had an angsty, I suppose Fiona Apple could be described as. Next Man certainly could be, as he fronts the band Counting Crows, and they're also their second album, which was released, have I got a date on this one? I will find it, but it's Recovering the Satellites. This was a single. This is Counting Crows and I get word blind. There's no point. Have You Seen Me Lately? Not the Van Morrison song.

Three on the bounce there, and first up, and released in October of 1996, was the Sophomore effort from Counting Crows. Adam Duritz, the most, in need of therapy, I think, at that point. Very, very intense performer was Adam, young Adam. And Recovering Satellites was the follow-up to August and Everything After, which I believe was 93. So a lot of these albums today, their previous albums were 3 years prior. And a track we played, which was Have You Seen Me Lately? But Daylight Fading's good track, and A Long December as well, which is towards the tail end of the album. And then we went to an artist who did appear on the previous Counting Crows album, and that was the track Sullivan Street. But we went to the album number 3 from the wonderful Maria McKee, who in March, I believe, released the album Life is Sweet, which was her third album. And this was a strange one, because at the end of year polls in Mojo magazine for the entirety of 1996, number 2 was her album Life is Sweet. From it, we played one of the singles, only a couple of singles off this, but Absolutely Barking Stars was the track we played. This Perfect Dress as well was a single as well. And the title track, so good, she re-recorded it for the album that followed as well, and possibly even a better version. But Life is Sweet by Maria McKee. And then we went to Nepo Baby territory, in the but exceptionally talented. And that was Jacob Dylan, who son of Bob, and from the, I think it's their third debut album as well, and the second album from the Wallflowers, that album being Bringing Down the Horse, track we played, which was an acoustic version. That this isn't the version that's on the album, of Angel on My Bike. The version on the album's a bit more produced than that. But other singles, One Headlight, which they did a duet with Bob, not Bob Dylan, that wouldn't exactly be hard work, but Bruce Springsteen did that on an MTV awards show. But the key track on the entire album is Sixth Avenue Heartache, and absolutely, that's a spellbinding track. Hugely recommend the debut album from the Wallflowers, Bringing Down the Horse. Right, now we're going to go to album number 2. I think this is also an October release. It's towards the tail end of the album. This is Beth Orton.

Coming up at 6, it's this week's edition, the Britpop Revival Show. Nick's here in the studio, covering, no doubt, the year that we've been covering this afternoon. We're in kind of prime Britpop territory of 1996, the albums we've been playing between 4 and 6 this afternoon. We're on this month's Track 1, Side 1. I'm back on Monday afternoon, bank holiday. If we can get access to the studio, it will be probably a curated programme. Somebody coming up from Cornwall or coming across from Cornwall. Martin Borrett, who has curated a few programmes in the past. If not, it'll be a pre-record, maybe a call strutting, maybe this again. Apparently it wasn't going out early doors, but... Anyway, two there you heard, and August was the release date of the Sneaker Pimps debut album, Becoming X. From it, we played probably the key single, which is Six Underground, but it wasn't the initial single. It was like the third single of the album, and the one that eventually registered. I think Spin Spin Sugar also did had some activity, but again, one of those bands that came and kind of disappeared a wee bit too prematurely, but had quite a bit of that around this era. And prior to that, from album number 2 from Beth Orton, Trailer Park. She had an independently released album prior to that. Trailer Park had She Cries Your Name, the lead-off single, but also Someone's Daughter was a single. Track we played, which was a cover version, which she wanted on the album. Otherwise, it's mostly her work and obviously in conjunction with William Orbit, but I Wish I Never Saw the Sunshine. Right, so we're going to close up this afternoon with a track from Ocean Colour Scene and the Molesey Shoals album, which, if I get this, yeah, came out in April. And saw him at the Cavern. Did you see the Cavern show? Did you go to that Cavern show? Before, yeah, there was a fair few. I think it was the week after TFI Friday first aired. And so, there were a fair few in. And again, obviously, they played Nebworth and saw them twice. And that was a Cavern and Nebworth, a slight population difference there. Anyway, three singles off this album. The Riverboat Song, obviously, we're making reference to. The Circle, which could have come off Revolver, that strong. Day We Caught the Train and You've Got It Bad as well were singles. I'm going to play the track prior to that, though. This is an album track. Album programme. So we're going to leave you with the track The Downstream. Nick coming up at 6. Thanks very much for listening.

So that was recorded for a Radio 1 evening session back in February 1998. A pretty obscure B-side from Shed 7 there called Melpomene. And it turns out that Melpomene is one of the nine muses of like Greek mythology. The muse of tragedy, described as singing songs of mourning for people of note after they die, particularly for poets. There you go. I can't think of another Shed 7 that's dealing with stuff like that. Blimey, especially, is this on the B-side of She Left Me on Friday? You know, Rick obviously having a deep and meaningful moment there. But it did make me think, well, what other songs have we got that have like connected to Greek mythology and stuff? So that's where we're going. I've scoured the database and the inventory for songs that have got often very tangential links to the Greek and Roman gods and so on. And I do want to give a quick shout out to a number of our Patreons who have joined in this quest with some fine suggestions. Shout to Graham, to Rob, to Donna, to Wayne, and to several Chris's. Who've all offered their thoughts on this. And obviously, I was going to play Gene and Olympian because that seemed a good place to start. But then it was pointed out that the new live Gene album, which came out a couple of weeks ago, is called Apollo because it was recorded at the Apollo. So Olympian live at the Apollo is kind of ticking all of our bases and more. So that's exactly what we're going to listen to now.

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1: 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This is the Britpop Revival Show. And we're going down a little bit of a Greek-Roman mythology rabbit hole at the moment. So come and follow us. We started with Gene and Olympian, of course, Mount Olympus, home of the gods and all that. But it was recorded live at the Apollo in London, which leads us nicely into that track by The Tears, Apollo 13. The Tears, as when Bernard Butler and Brett Anderson, both formerly of Suede, of course, got back together in 2005, put out an album. And that was kind of quietly epic, wasn't it? I'm not sure if we've played that on the show before. So, yeah, Apollo, the Greek god of music, light and poetry, it says here. So very fitting. We're going to keep moving through our gods and goddesses, including the next one. This again, and this is nice because we're going to play some big singles, and we're going to play some really obscure stuff. This is an Echo Belly B-side called Venus Wheel. Yeah, have a listen.

Echo Belly there, and Venus Wheel. Venus, of course, the Roman goddess of love, but in Greek, that's Aphrodite. Do we have a band who recorded a song called Aphrodite? Yes, indeed we do. It's the first in our little Greek gods things for Ash. Ash seem to be, they do a lot on this theme. You're going to hear three songs from them, but first up, this is Aphrodite.

So there we had two songs about the Greek goddess of love. We had Ash with Aphrodite from the Nuclear Sounds album. And that was Powder with Aphrodisiac. Of course, Aphrodisiac from Aphrodite. No link too spurious on this show. But I know what you're thinking. I think, yeah, Aphrodite is fair enough. But Nick, what about the Roman god of time and agriculture? We can't afford to miss that one out. As I don't need to explain to you, do I? Our educated audience, but that is Saturn, the Roman god of time and agriculture. And so, I know the song you're thinking of, and we will get to that, but I found another obscure B-side for us. Except, I couldn't play it on my CD player at home, so we're going to go and try it here in the Phonic FM studios. I haven't had a chance to listen to this, so flying by the seat of our pants. This, hopefully, is Straw and Pioneers of Saturn.

That's Straw and Pioneers of Saturn, a bit kind of trippy and floaty, which I suppose kind of fits, doesn't it? But here's something where you can wiggle your butt too.

We had Straw with Pioneers of Saturn, and that was In Spiral Carpets and Saturn 5. In Spiral Carpets actually got a new single out today, their first new music in a long time, and we will play that later on in the show. But right now I'm having far too much fun finding songs with links to mythology and stuff like that. And I mentioned earlier that Ash have got quite a few in this category, and we're going to go there right now for the... The son of the muse, Calliope, I've in no way got this written down in front of me, and a Greek mythological musician. This is Ash from the album Meltdown and Orpheus.

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1: It's Phonik FM, it's the Britpop Revival Show, and that was Ash with Orpheus as we go through our mythological selection of whatever links we can find. And now, I know what you're thinking, hey, Nick, we haven't talked about the Greek sun god Helios yet, and you're right, and in particular, you've been asking the producer here. She's just screaming at me. Come on, you can't miss out. What about the giant statue, one of the seven wonders of the world, the Colossus of Rhodes? Surely Bennett, of all bands, wrote a song about that. I'm pretty sure that's what this song is about. It can't be about anything else. This is Colossal Man.

0: 10 feet tall.
1: Ah, do you know what? I don't think we've played enough Benefit. Benefit? Bennett on the show recently. Just remind me how much I like that band. So we're coming up to 7 o'clock. We've still got plenty more to go. We've got a few left in our mythological selection. And while Super Furry Animals are the featured album today, with their debut, Fuzzy Logic 2001, their album, which I have right here, Rings Around the World, came out. And the opening track is Alternative Route to Vulcan Street. Vulcan, of course, being the Roman god of fire.

We heard the Super Furry Animals and Alternate Route to Vulcan Street, and that was the Divine Comedy and Achilles, which is actually taken from their album Rainy Sunday Afternoon, which came out just last year. I really like that song. I think it's one of the best things they've done in a long time. We're almost at the end of this segment. I've exhausted every obscure B-side and tangential link that I could possibly find. I've got two more songs to play for you, which are linked to the gods, even if this song is actually about a train station. So we're back to Shed 7, who started off all of this quest, and their song, Victoria. And you might think it's the girl's name, or you might think it's the train station in London, or you might think it's the Roman goddess of victory. I think you know where we're going.

And Ash there concluding our mythological gods and goddesses and all that kind of stuff. And as mentioned, three songs they had in there. And of course, it was Girl from Mars, the Roman god of war. Right, we've only got 45 minutes left. We've spent so long on Olympus. But we'll turn back to our featured album, which is the Super Furry Animals and their debut, Fuzzy Logic. This is Hometown Unicorn.

Super Furry Animals and Hometown Unicorn. Now, a few weeks ago, I went to play a song on the show, and the CD just didn't work. Right? It's not an uncommon occurrence here. However, I got an email a bit after that show, after it went up on Mixcloud, and you can do that. You can email me, nick@britpop.org.uk. From Silvana, who is listening in Peru and sitting here in our little basement Phonic FM studios here in Exeter. Just the fact that someone's listening to us in Peru is pretty cool. I like that. So thank you very much, Silvana, who basically said, I really like the sound of that track, but it stopped after a few seconds. What was it? It was Livingston and Good Intentions. And I'm going to attempt to play it again just for you, Silvana. I've cleaned the CD. I've checked it out at home and it plays okay. So I'm doing this with a mild degree of confidence. The producer looks less sure, has her fingers crossed. Let's give it a go.

playing that one, especially for Silvana in Peru. That was Livingstone and Good Intentions. And Anna, please, I did, because that's a cracker of a tune. Okay, let's. I'll tell you what we're going to do. We're going to do the new releases from 30 years ago. Then we'll do our new band of the week. And then we've got the 35-year-old new releases, with which there's a bucket load. Okay, so the new releases from 30 years ago. Three great songs, but not from huge bands. So you might be enjoying some of these for the first time. Who knows? We're going to start with Hopper and Bad Kid.

We are looking at the new releases from 30 years ago. We had Hopper with Bad Kid, and that was Jocasta with Change Me. Also released 30 years ago this week was Biography of a First Son by Jack. Now, the album that comes from, Pioneer Soundtracks, will also be celebrating its 30th anniversary in a couple of weeks, and I'm very pleased to say that in 2 weeks' time, a special guest on the show will be Anthony Reynolds from the band Jack, or formerly of the band Jack, I should say, who's got a fascinating career in music. We'll be talking to him about this band and what he's been doing ever since. So, looking forward to that one. Let's play from Jack, from that album. This is Biography of a First Son.

So that was Jack and Biography of a First Son, which concludes the new releases from 30 years ago. But from 30 years ago, we're going to come bang up to date with our new band of the week. And I want to thank regular listener and Patreon supporter Arsenal Chris for suggesting this one. And of course, we had to go with Arsenal Chris's suggestion because, yeah, Arsenal's in his name and Arsenal have just won the league. So, you know, double course for celebration. I'm sure they're on an equal par, Chris, having waited 20 odd years or having your song played on the Britpop Revival show. Anyway, Chris was suggesting this band, Cusp. And it was a new band for me, and he's seen them live a couple of times and rates them highly. But in looking for them, I was getting confused because there's two bands called Cusp. Cusp in uppercase and Cusp in lowercase. Cusp in uppercase are from the UK. Cusp in lowercase are from Chicago. And then I was... So I was trying to get my head around this, and then I noticed that they're both playing a gig together this Friday. I thought, how wild is that? Two bands called Cusp, both playing at the same gig on this Saturday. Here comes the Sun at the Signature Brew in Black Horse Road, London. And then I actually realised what it was, is all of their social medias are just like mushed up together. So Spotify has both bands listed as playing at this little one-day indie music event. That event's own website links through to the Chicago band, not the UK band. I saw something online which says Cusp is currently touring. Their next date is at Signature Brew, Black Horse Road in London. After that, they'll be at Sleeping Village in Chicago. I don't think they will. So anyway... out of all that confusion, I will let you pick your favourite Cusp, because, and just to also to mess with Stato as well, this week we have two new bands of the week, Cusp and Cusp. So, enjoy. First up, we're going to have Beside You, which is from the UK Cusp, and then we'll have Limited Edition from the US Cusp.

So that was Cusp and Cusp. And hope you like that. Look, producer here, which of those two tracks did you prefer, the first one or the second one? She's saying the third one. That's how non-committal she is. I like both of those. Very, very different. So if you like the first one, that's Cusp in Uppercase, the UK indie band. They are the ones who are playing this Saturday, the 23rd of May, at the Signature Brew on Black Horse Road in London. It's a little event called Here Comes the Sun with half a dozen new and upcoming UK indie bands. The other band, also called Cusp, are from Chicago, and I enjoyed that very much, actually. That's a limited edition from them. Okay, we've got... Our timekeeping is all off. We've got 15 minutes left on the show. We can't play all of the new releases from 35 years ago, but we'll play a couple. How about that? Yeah. Up next is 5:30 and 13th Disciple.

That was Curve with Coast Is Clear. Before that, 5:30 and 13th Disciple, both released 35 years ago this week. We are almost at the end of the show, but I reckon if I stop talking, I can squeeze in two more tracks. Also, 35 years ago, Northside released Take 5.

That was Northside and Take Five. This has been the Britpop Revival Show on Phonic FM. Thank you so much for tuning in. We're done. That's it. That's the end of the show. And thanks to everybody who was put in their recommendations on all those gods and goddesses and mythology stuff that we were doing earlier on. Stay tuned to Phonic FM, because up next is Jungle Thing. We are going to play out with the final track from today's featured album. That album is Fuzzy Logic by the Super Furry Animals, who are coming back out on tour for the first time in a very long time. So do try and get hold of tickets for that. We're going to finish with God Show Me Magic. Britpop Revival Show will be back in 2 weeks' time. We'll be here next week with the Vapor Trail Show, so tune in for that as well. See you next week.

Yo, welcome to the Jungle Thing Show on Phonic FM. I'm Noise Monkey. We've got Sammy Helix as well. We're going to be rolling through some summary sort of tunes, so kicking things off with the new unreleased version of Sorrow by Futurebound.

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You're tuned in to Jungle Funk. Noise Monkey and myself, Sammy Helix. This one off his new LP, this is Dub Urban with Heavy Notion.

0: Last couple from Noise Monkey. Little Tozan.
1: That was Japan with Rover.
0: That's what I'm playing now. Before that, we had something new off the Rare Grooves EP on Scientific Wax. No artist or name, keeping it anonymous. Right, Sammy Helix, that's myself stepping up for the next couple.

Before that, you had a little song from Old Faithful, Lemon D. Guessing maybe like a spiritual sequel to This Is Alex. Came on Infrared, that one is This Is London. Shouts to Waveform, shouts to Sophie. Shouts to Freya. Jungle Thing on Phonic, third Wednesday of the month. Noise Monkey stepping up.

Anyway, this is a totally exclusive track, so big up DJ Sickhead for sending this one over. This is Bug Report, with a name that I can't really pronounce, from his possibly forthcoming album, which is kind of Balkan folk dim.

Also, you can catch me playing Hijack Festival next week at 7 p.m. on the Focus stage. Well, looking forward to that. It's going to be big vibes inside. Shy FX, Octagon, Fish 56 Octagon on the after party, and loads of other cool local DJs, including Yana and many, many more.

There's another shout out to Vic over in Topsham, Maximus. Everyone should make it down to Jelly Bean on the 30th. Down at the Mermaid.

Last one from the Noise Monkey. Last one from both of us. And what a way to go out. This one is Sun with Drumbeater. On Hungry Records. Massively underrated label. Well, thanks for tuning in. That's us for this month. We'll be back on the 17th of June, all being well. Fresh from our little session over at Lakota. Metalheads, Blue Note. I'm sure we'll be playing a lot of Metalheads-y sort of stuff, I'd imagine. Remember, every third Wednesday of the month, 8 till 10. Oh, and Scrambled Cabbage coming up next as well.

0: It came from the sky. It came from the walls of our very homes. An almost imperceptible sound, building into a cacophony. It meant birth. It meant death. It meant life when we needed it the most. We could not stop it, and we did not want to. Finally, despite our violence, our vanity, our greed, humanity had created something to truly benefit the universe, something to give meaning to our fragile existence. That something was the Scrambled Cabbage Show on Phonic FM.
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here to take you on a journey through the sublime, the raucous, and the outright ridiculous. You just heard Melvins and Napalm Death with Some Kind of Antichrist from their new album, Savage Imperial Death March. Lovely stuff. Coming up, we've got brand new music from Enduser, Distat, Ochre, Otaboki Beaver, Behemoth, and many more. We've also got plenty of long-forgotten classics, so put your feet up, fasten your earplugs, and strap yourselves in as we prepare to get utterly scrambled. 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

The king is dead. Long live the king.

massive in Holland, but I'm not sure they're as well known outside of Holland. It's Die Stadt with their new track, The King. There's something so sinister.

It's new from French producer Asa Gaya, featuring the amazing Turkish vocalist Gaysuk Akyol. Something really haunting about those vocals. I'm loving that. You're in tune to the Scrambled Cabbage Show on Phonik FM, taking you through till midnight. Keep it locked.

from the new album Oversail. That was Ochre with Gentle Decay. I always like that I can play anything on this show, but it does feel in danger of being a bit chilled at the moment. Time for some Napalm Death. That's better.

I keep dipping in and out of this album, and it keeps surprising me and producing a new favourite every listen. One of the albums of the year for me from Eraserhead, also known as Jim Will Paint It. That one's Murakami featuring Cadence Weapon. This is Scrambled Cabbage.

0: One of those bands where you listen to it and think, why isn't this more well known? That is an absolutely huge track. From Bristol, it's Harl with To Be a Machine from their 2024 EP, Back to Silmarine. You're in tune to Scrambled Cabbage.
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2: 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Scrambled. Scrambled. Scrambled. Scrambled.

I think this comes from the production ethos of crank up the distortion and see what happens, and I'm all for that. From Gothenburg, it's the opening track from the 2024 album No Sound Forever, and the band's called The Family Men, and the track's called Greek Batteries. This one's going out to Noise Monkey and Sammy Helix from the Jungle Things show, who just played before me. Bit gutted I've not got to see them this month, so I've had to pre-record the show. But always a great show. Check them out. Third Wednesday of every month, 10 o'clock, 8 o'clock even. I'm 10 o'clock. This is Scrambled Cabbage.

Poconos, bit of a workout this one. Nice bit of sampling of Bulgarian women's choir singing, which is always quite amazing in itself and always works really well on dark atmospheric tracks like this one. It's End User and Kabibel, brand new, tracks called Enzyte.

It's Japanese disco punks, The Telephones, featuring the always brilliant Poly Six. 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I think they like disco.

0: This is brand new from Beijing electronic duo Zaliva D. And the track's called Inexistent Ballad. Something really unsettling about the soundscape on this one.
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0: This is brand new from Tim Clay featuring Section. The track's called Feel For Me. And if you're liking the show, get in touch. Email the studio. It's studio@phonic.fm. I do put these shows up on Mixcloud after I've broadcast them. 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I post some silly stuff on there occasionally, and also stuff from gigs I've been to. 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

brand new from LA duo Dolphin Hyperspace featuring Louis Cole on drums. The track's called My Big Break, and that's from the new album Echolocation. Nice. Do I have to do my Farshaw impression if I play anything jazzy? This isn't jazzy. I can get away with that. This is Kerala Dust. The track's called White Noise.

One of my favourite discoveries this year is Denver's Kalyn Heffernan, aka Wheelchair Sports Camp. That track is Make It Make Sense, featuring Jello Biafra off the Dead Kennedys. And her new album, O Imperfecta, is out now on Jello's label Alternative Tentacles. You're in tune to Scrambled Cabbage.

0: Really love this band, proper rocking out on a cello. It's Cincinnati's Lung, and the track's called Sunshine's Over.
1: I listened to the Scrambled Cabbage Show, and all I got was this lousy earache.

It's brand new from Lightning Bolt, from their new split album, The Horizon Spirals, The Horizon Viral, with the Japanese band OOIOO. And I'm very excited to hear new Lightning Bolt. Maybe that means they'll tour soon. If you're not aware of Lightning Bolt, it's just two guys, one on the drums and one on a bass, but also with the banjo string, so it sounds like he can go really high on guitar. And they just set up in the middle of the crowd and go nuts, and it's quite a joy to behold. I'd love to see that. So come on, Lightning Bolt, get over to the UK. Thank you.

here. 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They want to know why I'm doing it. I just can't help it.

0: 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I think that means something quite deep. I can't help it.
1: I'm not aware of that many examples of spoken word, poetry, stream of consciousness kind of stuff done to really quality old school hardcore. But there you go. That was Mr. Vast with the track I Can't Help. And that's off the new album Upping the Ante. And Mr. Vast is off the quite brilliant Weavy Stunder. I played a couple of their tracks last month, so check them out if you get the chance. This is Scrambled Cabbage. 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

Japan's Otoboki Beaver there with Is the New Album Out Yet? That's a good track name if ever there was one. I think Otoboki Beaver's new album is out yet, and they are supporting the Foo Fighters at some dates this summer. So check them out if you fancy going to a massive arena and hearing some extremely fast punk rock music. Get on.

Lovely stuff. That was Visions of Disfigurement featuring Party Cannon and Scordatura, and the track's called Godskin Abomination. A big shout out to everyone who came to see Party Cannon with Internal Bleeding at the Phoenix last month. That was quite an incredible show, and the crowd went wild for sure. Party Cannon brought along some inflatables for their set, and watching a giant killer whale getting bounced around the mosh pit and people crowd surfing on it, that was quite a sight to behold. Big ups, Party Cannon. You're in tune to Scrambled Cabbage. Keep it locked till midnight.

All I could see was a blinding light. I felt a sense of complete calm as waves of sound washed over me. At that moment, I knew everything was going to be all right. Because I was listening to the Scrambled Cabbage Show on Phonik FM.

I really struggled to decide what track to play off this album. New album out last month, Hyperphantasia by Lone. In the end, I chose this one, which is We Move, featuring El Murphy. But the whole album is absolutely brilliant. Highly recommend checking it out.

0: from the forthcoming album The Sweet Goodbye, out 31st July. That was Opus Kink featuring the New Eves and tracks called The Head Tree. Opus Kink played at The Cavern a couple of years ago now, and they put on a great show, so highly recommend checking them out live if you get the opportunity. This is Scrambled Cabbage. 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

God, that was a bit full on, wasn't it? That's Dublin's Bucket with a track called Nails, and that's from their new EP, Mosaic. God, I need something to chill me out a bit after that. Ah, that's better. This is brand new from Michigan's DJ FLP and DJ Clap. It's called Never Give Up, the FLP remix.

0: And so we're coming to the end of the show. You've been in tune to Scrambled Cabbage on Phonic FM. This is Breaker and Stones Tarot. Track's called Yes. I'll be back on the third Wednesday of next month, which is the 17th of June, 10 until midnight, and in the same slot every month. So keep it locked, Phonic FM. I'm going to play you out with something a bit loud and heavy. It's the new track from Behemoth, The Return of Darkness and Evil. So sit back as the last remnants of that cabbagey goodness get stuffed into your ears. 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
2: 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I hope you enjoy the music. Happy New Year to you all.